0: You'll find my text this morning in the 7th chapter of Daniel and the 16th verse.
1: Yeah, man.
0: Subject of my text?
1: Yeah, man.
0: The old-time religion.
1: Yeah, man.
0: Now, we all know of a man whose name was Daniel.
1: Jesus.
0: Daniel prayed to his God three times a day,
1: Lord,
0: and the old king signed the decree that if any man called

raise the winner's toward heaven and call upon his God. So they took old Daniel and cast him into the lion's den. And old Daniel called to his God because he had that old-time religion. And God sent an angel down and locked the lion's jaws. And the lion couldn't do him any harm because he had that old-time religion. Give me that.

I see skies of blue, clouds of white, the bright blessed day, the dark secret night.